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1: 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So have you liked us and followed us yet? We're on Instagram and also Facebook. 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
2: 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I know the one with the power is never the one who is shouting, shouting. 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

0: 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Do you have kids that have wandered from the Lord? I have dear friends, their son is out there. He's decided to walk away from his faith, and they are hurting so deeply. I get that. My child was on that cusp a few years ago. But you know what? Their story is still being written, and God's still going after their hearts, guaranteed. I mean, sheep get lost all the time. That's why there's a shepherd. He's going after the one. That's his promise.
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Love.

The Journey with Ben Fuller. 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

0: Andrew Rip's Breakdown. Hello, I'm Laura on the Afternoon Journey. As you're driving home, maybe you're dealing with something that I deal with on a regular basis. Mom guilt. 91% of mamas say that they regularly feel mom guilt. It's like, I'm not doing enough, or I'm doing too much. I don't know what to do. Mom guilt's a real thing, for sure. My daughter's 32 years old. She's getting married in 2 weeks, and I still feel the mom guilt. I think the best that you can do is do your best. Ask God for wisdom. Ask your child for forgiveness when needed. Trust God with the rest.
1: Journey artist Ben Fuller.
2: 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I know I find myself in that position so many times. And what I've realized is, if I got Jesus, I got it all.
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6: Cool weather across the Commonwealth tonight. We're dropping back down to 40 degrees in Central Virginia, with more cloud cover filling in, but won't be with us for the entire night. For the coastline, lows in the mid-50s, partly cloudy skies. And for the Shenandoah Valley, dropping a little more into the 30s. Could be mid-30s for some of you. Mostly clear skies, though, expected. Sunshine and clouds for Central Virginia on Friday. Highs around 70. Mid-60s for the coastline. Same sunshine. Shenandoah Valley could see some showers. Highs in the mid-60s, little fog in the morning as well. From the ABC 13 Weather Center, I'm meteorologist Thomas Battle.
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The Journey and Chris McLarney. If you're like me and the majority of other moms, you experience mom guilt. 91% of moms feel it. They worry they're not doing enough or doing too much for their kids. Know this, it's not because you're a failure. It's because you have deep love and high standards rather than the evidence of failure. Just know that. You're doing a good job, Mama. Take it from me, one that feels that way most of the time, too.

0: The journey of Josiah Queen seems kind of crazy, but he did it for good reason. This guy in Florida went through airport security wearing 11 shirts and 4 pairs of shorts. It was all to avoid a $35 baggage fee. And they eventually let him through because there was no rules against the amount of clothes that you can wear. Says he's done it before, he'll do it again, and he still has that $35 in his account. He started taking off layers as soon as the plane reached cruising altitude. He said he got a little warm.
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0: That's Katie Nicole. You are listening to The Afternoon Journey. Hey there, my name is Laura. It says in Matthew 7 that they will know you by your fruit. How do you exhibit fruit in your life? What kind of fruit are you exhibiting that they know you by? Well, by the stuff that you're consuming, that you're absorbing, that you're listening to, that you're watching. It's like my daughter in her teens, she would kind of binge watch all these Netflix episodes and TV shows. And the more she got into them, if they were not, you know, godly, she would start exhibiting the traits of the characters. She'd start acting like them, interacting with her friends and her family like them. And we'd have to call her on the carpet saying, "Hey, do you see any coincidence here?" And she'd go, "Oh, I need to spend some more time with Jesus, don't I?" Mm-hmm. And it's the same in my life, too. What I'm really focusing on and listening to and watching and going after, I have those fruits coming out of my life. I want to be known by the fruit of God, being gentle, full of love, having joy and patience, having His goodness and self-control evident, faithfulness, kindness, goodness, all of that stuff, His peace. I want that fruit being evident. I want to be known by that instead of all the other garbage. And it only comes by spending time with Him.
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2: 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And, you know, it's like the second you realize that, everything changes.
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8: Cool weather across the Commonwealth tonight. We're dropping back down to 40 degrees in Central Virginia with more cloud cover filling in, but won't be with us for the entire night. For the coastline, lows in the mid-50s, partly cloudy skies. And for the Shenandoah Valley, dropping a little more into the 30s. Could be mid-30s for some of you. Mostly clear skies, though, expected. Sunshine and clouds for Central Virginia on Friday. Highs around 70. Mid-60s for the coastline. Same sunshine. Shenandoah Valley could see some showers. Highs in the mid-60s. Little fog in the morning as well. From the ABC 13 Weather Center, I'm meteorologist Thomas Battle.
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The Journey with Rend Collective. So what is that story that you could tell about your mama of why she's so very special to your heart? I love that my mama kept the house clean. She kept us kids clothed and fed, all while she kept the books for the family business. She kept it all together. I don't know how she kept all those plates spinning, but she did it so well. 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

0: The Journey in Casting Crowns. My name is Laura, and I'm just wondering, is there any specific type of article or meme that you're constantly sending your spouse? Mine kind of waffle between two different types. The first one is kind of like this. Study says husbands who listen to their wives' advice tend to achieve greater success. I want him to be aware of that. I think he's grateful to know that, right? And the other would be, marriage is never knowing if you're coming home to Betty Crocker cooking a home-cooked meal and a clean house, or an overstimulated raccoon that hasn't showered, that's running on coffee and half a French toast stick. I mean, that's the reality, right? Have a good weekend. You're loved.
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2: Okay, think about something if you would with me. I've heard DNA described as the fingerprint of God by the people who like mapped the genome.
3: Mm-hmm.
2: Called it an act of worship. The guy who headed that whole project.
3: Wow.
2: It was just incredible.
3: Okay.
2: To be able to map that thing. All right, the fingerprint of God. Mm-hmm. Highly complex. Remember this. I've shared this on the show before, but I want you to put it in this context. If you take the DNA out of one nucleus from one cell in your body, it's about 6 feet. Mm. You've got 35, 37 trillion cells, as I mentioned. That means your DNA from you would stretch from Earth to the sun to Pluto, mm, to the sun to Pluto, to the sun to the Pluto, 17 times. Just from this, what's in your body, that fingerprint of God that is all over you and goes billions of miles long. It's his handiwork is amazing. He knit you together.

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1: Apparently, it's a hot new thing on the Berkeley campus.
2: Okay.
1: They're doing no phone parties, so you get together with people and you don't have a phone.
2: Love that.
1: I do too. I just want to remind you and me and everybody that that's available to us at any moment. We can have our own no phone party.
2: Party of one.
1: Right. No one's stopping you or me.
2: Yeah.
1: Consider it a party. Put that spin on it. Like, let me give myself a break from this. Let's see what happens.
0: What's an evening without a few laughs? That's what they're here for. Brant and Sherry on the journey. Journey artist Toby Mack.
3: What I've learned is God doesn't always take away the hard that we're facing. He doesn't always take away the cold, but he remains. I've learned that if we take the time to look for him, he's there. His promise is true. He stays true to what he promised us.
0: Experience the love and faithfulness of God on the journey.
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You don't have to be perfect. 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Life, hope, music, the journey.

0: 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It's Brant and Sherry.
1: Hey, what's up? My name is Brant. Producer Sherry's here too. We like to marvel at how God created things. Every now and then I see something like, that's amazing. We'll talk about it coming up. Lots of great music for you as well. We're so glad you're here.

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1: he is my savior, he is my father, he is my friend, he completes me and I am complete.
0: You might end up finding
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0: We're not given a spirit of fear, but one of power, love, and a sound mind.
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0: You found the Brant Hanson Show with Brant and Sherry, only on The Journey.
1: One thing, it's kind of a thing on the show, actually. It's marveling at how God makes things and how he does things. Biology is very overconfident. What I mean by that, the field.
2: Mm-hmm.
1: It's not like physics where they're like, wow, this is a mystery.
2: Yeah.
1: We don't understand quantum stuff, or we don't know, but biology, well, no, we figured it out. Mm-hmm. Lightning struck a pond, and now we have life. Like, no way. They just revealed this, the most detailed 3D image of a cell, and it's animated. Of all the stuff that's going on, it's amazing what's going on. Somebody mentioned just one cell. There's 42 million protein molecules across of one cell, 42 million, 10,000 different protein types, all doing different jobs. That's in one cell. You've got about 35, maybe I've read 37 trillion cells in your body.
2: And that's happening in the cells.
1: Yeah, and you don't have to think about any of that. It's beyond our understanding. It's beyond anything we've ever made as humans. It's beyond supercomputers. It's beyond AI. It's an absolute miracle.
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